you very much, not even laughter. Like any dealer, he was watching for the card that is so high and wild, he'll never need to deal another. He was just some Joseph looking for a manger. He was just some

Dispatching cards, but now it's rusted from the elbow to the finger. And he wants to trade the game he plays for shelter. Yes, he wants to trade the game he knows for shelter.

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Well, he talks like this, you don't know what he's after. When he speaks like this, you don't know what he's after.

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Like any dealer, he was watching for the card that is so high and wild, he'll never need to deal another. He was just some Joseph looking for a manger. He was just some Joseph looking for a manger. And leaning on your windowsill, he'll say one day you caused his will to weaken with your love and warmth and shelter. And then taking from his wallet an old schedule of trains, he'll say, I told you when I came I was a stranger. I told you when I came I was a stranger.

The late morning, the cicadas and the chainsaw air a steady arc and grind over the garden. He sits with her on the small deck, finishing his coffee, she her tea. As the other two in the group have gone off for breakfast in the next town. A sharp, permeable crack is opening.

bump on my head. Now they say I got a little noisy, and I tried to shout. Four big bouncers grabbed me and I threw them out.

When you have talented young men making music, it's something. But when they're all from the one family, well, it's worth hearing. And what's more, they're brothers as well. Ladies and gentlemen.

Morris Bowers. Spring is here, and we are, as always, ready to serve you. Although you have not used your charge account for some time, it is still at your service and provides a way to purchase some of the new clothes you may need. Our spring dresses, suits, and coats are beautiful and the values unusually good.

0: 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Where you at? Don't run, run, run, run, but your show can't hide. Sucker MC. Sucker MC. Yo, yo, yo, hold up, hold up, hold up.
1: Cut this. Don't want something funky. D-E-L-E, this microphone. D-E-L-E, can't leave it alone. 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

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It's called Soul Serenade.

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0: astounding. 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But listen closely.
1: Not for very much longer.
0: I've got to

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And that is where the strong resistance comes. We've got to revolt in such a way that after revolt is over, we can live with people as our brothers and our sisters.

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Where do you time my? So we know everything that you about. So try another one. Le quart d'heure radiophonique que vous venez d'entendre.

0: figuring to pay me off tonight.
1: They don't keep cash like that at the hotel.
0: Okay, well, let's go up and have a drink.
2: Now, why not?
3: All right, lock up, Eddie.
4: I can't go, will you?
3: That's just what I mean.
0: That's wrong, and old. Hey, look, Mr. Johnson, Eddie's my worry, see? Now, don't you worry about Eddie.
1: Now, you coming up?

the irresistible appeal of black individuality. Where has all of that gone? The very people who blazed our paths to self-expression and pioneered a resolutely

distinct and individual voice have too often succumbed to mind-numbing sameness and been seduced by simply repeating what we hear, what somebody else said or thought, and not digging deep to learn what we think or what we feel or what we believe. Now, it is true that the genius of African culture is surely its repetition, but the key to such repetition was that new elements were added each go-round. Every round goes higher and higher. Something fresh popped off the page or jumped from a rhythm that had been recycled through the imagination of a writer or a musician. Each new installation bore the imprint of our unquenchable thirst to say something of our own, in our own way, in our own voice, as best we could. The trends of the times be damned. Thank God we've still got musicians and thinkers whose obsession with excellence and whose hunger for greatness remind us that we should all be unsatisfied with mimicking the popular rather than mining the fertile veins of creativity that

I want to send this one out to my brothers Paws and Viz, cause to me, you were the business. So listen to this.

dark, like a dog with no bark. I remember you, all those moves, tries and fails on the grooves, your sweat.

trying to find correct expressions now, searching for reflective now, struggle to connect the vowels. It's already round 25 to 7 now, empty mouth gazing at the paper files, let me out.

Temporary parting of the clouds allows the sun to peek through, transforming a previously overcast and gloomy day.